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0: just in a little bit. 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
1: 95, baby.
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New adventures. It took a few years before the day had come, but I was ruler of the world, rank number one. So I headed for Washington, claim the crown, let the whole world know that the king was in town. As I arrived, the crowd started to cheer, and then someone yelled out, "The king is here!" So I headed for the stage to make a speech about the new style of living out.

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Tonight I see you all at my super dinner party. And late that night at my super dinner party, I was dancing to the beat and entertaining like a dog. The music started and then it's time for a speech. The crowd started setting as it rose on my feet. And this is what I dream. My explain to you now. But now I rule the world and I feel the very smile. 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I just had to thank you all. My first day happens, the kingdom is growing. I spent my first 3 hours on the telephone. You know, the news men reported and voted too. I had some many calls, I didn't know what to do. You know, I'll have a lot of activity before I signed the mini and boom, my fingers started to hurt. Then shook off the spirit. Hey, ain't no thing, cause nothing in the world.

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When we shopping, they see us on the streets. They say, son, scoop the hot one. You taste like banana cake. You shake like the number 8. And you my number 1 candidate. I can't lose you. It's like I'm betting in Vegas. 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Sweating knowing these players is wanting you, boo. I get the chills when you in my sight. 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I feel a rush when I kiss you at night.

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Sipping Cosmos with the cherry in the middle. I keep it honest, word to will, that's my promise. 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
1: I'm hitting switches like Eric on the solo creek for yo G. It's the BRAT.
0: Putting a dip in your head from right to left.
1: And on top of all that, I'm so deaf.
0: Well, yo, that's my clue.
1: Hey, homie, that's who I rose with. And we kick nothing but the fetish.
0: Them coffees are funkified, vocalistic that they ain't ready for. But they just don't hit me, though.
2: Because we're so funkified. We make it move from side.

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This world is a trip. I don't know what's going on these days. Got this person over here talking about me, this person. Hey, listen, let me tell you something. This is my prerogative. 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
1: You may gotta be this girl. Bump down. 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

0: Now, Kanye, I know I told you to slow it down, but you know, it's good as all, but it's beautiful. It's beautiful, baby. 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
2: I got you with another place on my hands, a race while I'm looking back and smoking on my face. When it come to rocking the rhythm like my hop in the loop, I can tell you when I'm messing with Kyle, man, and twist when I shot, and I'll be sipping in the seat. 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You ain't no two-stick of rockin' like the whispers. Hit the stoplight, give it to some eyes. It's real still moving, so I'll rub a little spinners while I'm smoking on the beat, dipping through the streets, popping up a beat, and I got the E on the 23. And I do it. My earth in the wind, smoke a fire. Let me get your sheets wet, listening to keep sweat. Put you in a daze of maze, fulfilling that with every temptation. So jamming, having deep set. You ready for the world, girl? 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I touch you all over your body, baby. Don't say no to me. And let me know to be controlling me. I'm loving the way you be holding me. When I be listening to jealousy. And when I come over and binge it, you be bumping to the pentagram. I done hit it from the back to the melody and roll the stuff. Now I gotta go up in the back, but I'ma finish last. No matter how much of a thug you see, I still spinning like a sovereign beat. Fulfill the club with me. And with some music, come on, I hope

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There's levels that change, levels that change. Now they no free to hold me again. Now I'm 10 over 10. Levels that change, now they no free to hold me again. Cause I'm 10 over 10. Yes, now I'm 10 over 10. 10 over 10. 10 over 10, she can now. Now I'm 10 over 10. 10 over 10. 10 over 10, she can now.

0: Since 1984, Sunu Assurances Nigeria PLC has practiced insurance business in Nigeria. 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We invite our valued shareholders to participate in our capital raising of 9.3 billion naira through a rights issue of 2,075,285,714 shares of 50 kobo each at 4 naira 50 kobo per share on the basis of 5 shares for every 14 shares held as at Thursday, 12th of February 2026. The acceptance list opens Monday, 13th of April 2026 and closes on Wednesday, 20th of May 2026. 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

0: dancing. 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
1: Now we living better now, coochie sweating now, and that G4 can fly through any weather now. See, haters get tight when you're worth some millions. This is why I start the chinchilla, hurt their feelings. You can find your crack at all type of events. Out of Vegas, front row to all the fights. If I'm a born come, then they probably squeal. It's athlete rappers that blow like dirt for real. If you cross the line, right, I'm gonna hurt you. These even make signs commercial. Even Lil Bad Wow throwing it up. Beat the cake. Walking like that's what's up. Can't keep telling me to speak about the rucker. Matter of fact, I don't want to speak about the rucker. Now even Pee Wee Kirkland could imagine this. My team didn't have to play to win the championship. Come on, don't dance, pull up a pants and do the rock away. Now lean back, lean back, lean back. Lean back, come on. I said, my don't dance, he just pull up a pants and do the rock away. Come on, now lean back, lean back, lean back, lean back.

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0: Yes, sir. This is Dolly Johnny on the streets. How well do you know Magic Chicken Flavor? 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
1: 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Celery.
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0: A Coe Hotels and Suites. 50 years on, truly so much more than just a hotel.
1: Yes, so this is Jolly Johnny on the streets. How well do you know Maggi Chicken Flavor? 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

and I'm popping rosé. Every night I'm on you, they throw away. Morning from Monday to Sunday. Morning from Monday to Sunday. Sunday. I am counting no more. I'm not from Yankee to Songo. 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

0: 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This is Jolly Johnny on the streets. How well do you know Maggi Chicken Flavor? Oh, yeah, spell celery.
1: S-E-L-A-R-I-E. Celery.
0: Bros, you want to turn after celery? Okay, spell turmeric.
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0: Yes, sir.
2: Turmeric.
0: Correct. One carton of Maggi Chicken Flavor for you. 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My game changer.

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0: 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How well do you know Maggi chicken flavor? Oh yeah, spell celery.
1: 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Celery.
0: Bros, you want turn out to salary? Okay, spell turmeric.
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0: Yes, so...
2: Turmeric.
0: Correct! One carton of Maggi chicken flavor for you.
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0: don't let the funk flow in from this homie Jay and his new film. 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
1: And on top of all that, I'm so deaf.
0: Yo, that's my cut.
1: Hey, homie, that's who I rose with. And we kick nothing but the fetish.
0: Them coffees are funkified, vocalistic that they ain't ready for. But they just don't hit me, though.
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1: We're coming straight from the 606 vote. 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
0: Head out,
1: big baby. So lay back and listen as I catch up on my pimp and then freak this duet just like Astro.

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That's why I keep hitting them with this grammar, letting all y'all know that I'm the real mamma jamma. 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I provide the most of five sounds to make you move on. 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And the way we're coming at you, baby, we can't miss. There's a new tag team in town.

0: 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How well do you know Mandi Chicken Flavor? 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
0: Correct. 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
1: see the murder, murder, murder, murder, murder, murder, murder, murder, murder, murder, murder, murder, murder, murder, murder, murder, murder, murder, murder, murder, murder, murder, murder, murder, murder, murder, murder, murder, murder, murder, murder, murder, murder, murder, murder, murder, murder, murder, murder, murder, murder, murder, murder, murder, murder, murder, murder, murder, murder, murder, murder, murder, murder, murder, murder, murder, murder, murder, murder, murder, murder, murder, murder, murder, murder, murder, murder, murder, murder, murder, murder, murder, murder, murder, murder, murder, murder, murder, murder, murder, murder, murder, murder, murder, murder, murder, murder, murder, murder, murder, murder, murder, murder, murder, murder, murder, murder, murder, murder, murder, murder, murder, murder, murder, murder, murder, murder, murder, murder, murder, murder, murder, murder, murder, murder, murder, murder, murder, murder, murder, murder, murder, mur

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1: I'm

We're JJ Fat and we're here to rock. Rhymes like ours can never be stopped. See, it's three of us and I know we're fresh. Party rockers, non-stoppers, and our name the Def. C, the J is for just, the other for jamming. The F is for fresh, A-N-D, Def. Behind the turntables is DJ Train. Mix and dance, scratching is the name of the game. Now, here's a little something about nosy people. It's not real hard, it's plain and simple. Baby D

You know what tests me, fooling with the paper and the pen, be abstract, done that. Now I'm screaming chapters, area codes, don't need no area posts. I'm switching in time zones, connecting while I'm home. Say you be champion, let me break it down, local champion. Don't cause borders, play the chatter that I let you own. John 1, Massacre, shine, dumb bond. You don't mean no sand, cause it's storm.com. Nah, who wanna test my wicked flows? You know I best be hotter than your elements and flows. I expose every future, you think you the this is it, I'ma end ya. Call me ninja, ha ha ha ha danger. Chicken smoking ginger, I bend ya, I end ya. I'ma speed it up so you can catch up on my kids. Look like chips, my boy, some catch up on your niggas real quick. This is sick, motherfucking, I'm the sickest on the beat. Listen, all that you're qualified to be called a queen is me, because I literally own that motherfucking bitch. So stop the fighting and the fussing, keep my name out of the cussing, keep discussing who I like and who I

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1: 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And I compare it to me, you wouldn't flossy rappers see. 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

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Your weak black boasting, acting like you're raw. Using Alby, imposter, cause you's not sure. Well, I'm on point, like I'm sitting on the scoreboard. Swinging war swords, slashing up all you whack guys. 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Fatigue is not the issue, you get tied by four wheels. I have no elastic limit, I won't yield. I got the game sealed, controlling it. My foot is on the pedal, beeping show promoters who always find a metal like floating particles in your water. We won't settle the letter. Yes, flesh, I execute the mind here, rewind it. And do that whenever I spit without their fingers in my toilet. They feel it.

right on your POP. I'm on COP, lightly and suffering digestion. 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You buy ass like you're patronizing. I'm killing foes, leave them dumb like free shows. 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And there's a need for you to take your leave. Like the neighborhood, dope man selling wet weed. Stay like Jodeci and stand the risk of getting

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At a show, got my foes daunting, cause they make me laugh hard like 30 minutes of Martin. I'm making more headlines than cornrows and buttons. While you be popping through jazz like greedy people farting. 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

0: Open up your door, open up your door, let the funk flow in from this homie Jay and his newfound friend. I'm hitting switches like Eric on the solo creek for yo G. It's the BRAT. Putting a dip in your hip from right to left.
1: Ain't no time for all that, I'm so deaf.
0: Well, yo, that's my clique.
1: Hey, homie, that's who I roast with, and we kick nothing but the fetish.
0: Them call me the funkified, vocalistic that they ain't ready for, but they just don't hit me though.
2: Because we're so funkified. 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
1: We're coming straight from the 606. 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
0: Head out,
1: big baby. So lay back and listen as I catch up on my pippin' and freak this duet just like Ashford and Tipton.

0: the breath, tent, that'll make your neck snap back. 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Tear the roof off this mother like Parliament. I'm on a rolling control like Janet. Damn it,
1: branch of the funk bandit and they can't handle it.
0: No, that's why I keep hitting them with this grammar, letting all y'all know that I'm the real mama jammer. Straight to the head like a chronic sack.
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0: yo, a plastic bag.
1: Well, sisters and fellas, it's time to get your groove on. I provide the most of five sounds to make you move on.
0: Breaking these boots off proper like
1: it's SOSODEF dynamite.
0: Coming up, humming, coming up at you like Ralph K. And since this ain't no honeymoon, I'm here to stay.
1: And the way we're coming at you, baby, we can't miss.
0: There's a new tag team in town.
1: Move, Dad.

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2: This is for all those who found themselves in situations they'd rather not be in. Maybe by their making, by some wrong decision, or maybe by chance, circumstances. It's time to break free. Scream with me. He done to me. I did stay with my uncle. My portion did double of the work when I get to do. See me see trouble. Now me they eat the smallest ration. They wash the most plates. In children, nothing that they do. People, for God's sake. Now me they wake up first. Now me they sleep last. Now me that they beat because I know they fit pass. But how I go pass when I not fit rest? From sunrise to sunset, my life now so stressed. If I say make I relax more, my uncle will.

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Okay, you already know that we've started an African tour right here on the Saturday Fiesta. And who better to usher it in than the golden voice of Africa himself? I'm talking about Salif Keita. So you know, we started off in Mali. Yes, with that classic Africa. We're going to go over to Congo right about now. Yes, the next one is coming from a Congolese musician, Ricardo Lembo. And yes, he had a band, and together they made such wonderful, wonderful music, a band called Makina Loka. Yes, we're giving you from the album Mambo Yo-Yo, and yes, Africando. So you need to just pick up a little bit and enjoy what we're serving right here on the Saturday Fiesta on Classic FM 97.3. Do remember that if you're celebrating your birthday today, or you just want to send a shout out to somebody, well, I'm your guy, 0704-100-1973. Let's help you make your day or another's day just a little bit better. All right, stay right here.

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Maria Neuve.

Right, I'm sure the juices are flowing now as we continue our sojourn all across the African continent on the Saturday Fiesta right here on Classic FM 97.3. And yes, already stopped at a couple of quality places. Yes, Morikante with O-O-O, of course, you know Morikante of the AKA fame. A Guinean singer, a choral player, a songwriter, celebrated for blending traditional West African group music with modern styles. Yes, rose to fame with a real band and achieved global recognition for his 1987 hit, Yeke Yeke, the first African single to sell over a million copies. Yes, breaking records since Nightingale, you know what I mean. It was also a UNFAO Goodwill Ambassador, as noted for social activism, and remained a pioneering voice in African music until his death in 2020. Yes, I'm talking about Guinea, have quite, similarities. If you ever have to go out of Nigeria and you're looking for where you won't miss the food too much, well, Guinea is a place to go to because the cuisine is a rich culinary tradition centered on mostly rice, cassava, yams, plantains, and stews, often featuring chicken, fish, or beef. Sounds familiar? Mm-hmm. Just sounds like home. All right, so if you have to go out of Nigeria and on the African continent, one place very, very close that you might not miss the foods is definitely a Guinea. Yes, don't say I wasn't there for you to give you that information. All right, after that, we went to Zimbabwe. Yes, where we had Naira with Oliver Mtukudzi. Of course, a Zimbabwean musician, a businessman, a philanthropist, a human rights activist, and a UNICEF Goodwill Ambassador for Southern African region. Thereafter, you just had Birima from Yusu Undo. Of course, he needs no introduction, also known as Yusu Majigwene Undo, a Senegalese singer, a songwriter, a musician, a composer, and a politician. He helped develop a style of popular Senegambian music known as Baraks, a genre that has sacred origins in the Sera music Njuk tradition and under initiation ceremonies. Yes, he also served as Senegal's Minister of Tourism from 2012 to 2013. We're talking about a man whom Rolling Stone described as perhaps the most famous singer alive in Senegal and much of Africa. Oh, well, not too much talk. That's because we need to jump into it. And yes, the very next artist we're going to visit on the African scene will have you jumping up and down and moving something, even if you've been trying to keep it cool since we started off on the African tour on the Saturday Fiesta and Top of the Hour. Don't forget, I'm still taking your messages. If you haven't sent it, if you're wishing somebody, you want to give somebody a birthday shout out, or just send out a wish to somebody, tell them you're thinking about them. Well, I'm here for you. 0704-100-1973. That's 0704-100-1973. And if you know anybody who's named Carolina and you want to send her a shout out, well, this might just be the time you tell her to listen up.

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Yeah.

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Hehehehe.

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Yes, a beautiful afternoon right here on Classic FM 97.3. And what better way to wrap it up than with the King himself, King Sunny Ade. And it looks like we started a couple of seconds ago, and already we're wrapping up on the African tour on the Saturday Fiesta. Well, that's what happens when you're having such a swell time. Well, there were some high moments, you know, along the way. We went to Benin, where we had Sejudo featuring Ziggy Marley talking about Angelique Kidjo. Yes, of course, she needs no introduction. She's won 5 Grammy Awards, a Polo Music Prize, amongst other many, many accolades. She's collaborated with artists including Alicia Keys, Peter Gabriel, John Legend, Philip Glass, Bono, Burna Boy, so many artists. She is the first Black African artist to receive a star on the Hollywood Walk of Fame. She performed at the Tokyo 2020 Olympic Games opening ceremony back in 2021. And in 2021 as well, Time magazine included her in its list of the 100 most influential people in the world. Here's a fun fact that you probably didn't know. Angelique is fluent in 5 languages. That's 4 in French, in Yoruba, in Ojemina, and in English. And she sings in all of them. And she also has her own personal language, which includes words that serve as song titles. For example, her song Batonga is one of those words made up in her very own language. Isn't she just a wonderful person? All right, we also heard from the master himself talking about Hugh Masekela. Of course, Hugh Masekela was described as a father of South African jazz, was known for his jazz compositions and for writing well-known anti-apartheid songs such as Soweto Blues and Bring Him Back Home. You know, also had a number one US pop hit in 1968 with the song Grazing in the Grass, which was later covered by various other artists. Wonders, you know, with legends like this coming up from South Africa, what on earth are the people doing over there? But we're not going to dwell on that. All right, it's time to go to the calm before the storm. For the next hour, we're going to slow things down a little. Why? Because, you know, by 3 p.m., it will be time for the rock fans, and then things will get a little bit out of hand. So before that time, let's bring down your blood pressure. Yes, and cool it down just a little bit. Of course, you know, you have every you know, thing that you desire on the Saturday Fiesta show right here on Classic FM. And here's a heads up. Yes, if you've offended somebody, or you're, you know, you just want to apologize, well, you might want to dedicate this very next song to them. Let's slow it down a bit right here on the Saturday Fiesta on Classic FM 97.3.

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0: I'm hit quick just like Eric on the solo creek for yo G. It's the B-R-A-T. Putting a dip in your head from right to left.
1: And on top of all that, I'm so deaf.
0: Boy, yo, that's my
1: hey, homie, that's who I rose with. And we kick nothing but the fetish.
0: Them coffees are funkified, vocalistic that they ain't ready for. But they just don't give it up.
2: Because we're so funkified. 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
1: We're coming straight from the 606. Vote, vote is the Brett and JD.
0: Head out.
1: Big baby. So lay back and listen as I catch up on my pimpin' and freak this duet just like Astro.

0: 10, a roof off this mother like Parliament. I'm on a rolling control like Janet, damn it.
1: Branch of the funk bandit and they can't handle it.
0: I know, that's why I keep hitting them with this grammar, letting all y'all know that I'm the real mamma jamma. Straight to the head like a chronic sack.
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0: Breaking these boots up proper like
1: it's S-O-S-O-D-E-F-Dynamite.
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1: And the way we're coming at you, baby, we can't miss.
0: There's a new tag team in town.

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0: You can catch me in the Chevy Red 150. 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
0: With the squad, we back dogs. 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

0: I stout like Fiasco, that Liberace, pro exercise. 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
0: Take a glance and I'm off with yours. 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That was hard, nigga. Stop sleeping. 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And I know you from where? Elementary school.
2: Niggas wanna be like us.
0: I don't know you,
2: but
0: man.
2: But they don't mistake us. 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
0: Not you again.

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Okay, this Saturday, Serious Fever go happen with Benji on Classic FM. All eyes open. No shigmi shigmi. I'm telling you, stay spluffy with the fever this Saturday. And Benji, or Benji will get fever this Saturday. Kofi says so.

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You're thinking about me and you say that you're living in ecstasy. Am I your snuggles, your own?

0: 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And the things that you do to me, you don't stop.
1: Okay, this Saturday, Serious Fever go happen with Benji on Classic FM. All eyes open. No shigmi shigmi. I'm telling you, stay spluffy with the fever this Saturday. And Benji, or Benji will get fever this Saturday. Kofi says so.

Jason's wife.

How to survive, you need to stay in the light. We're 21 minutes past 8 o'clock. This is the only station that plays every song you know. Classic FM 973, and of course, the only station that has the one on the $100 bill. My name is Benji. So super excited. I started today's show by saying super excited. I'm going to keep saying it until the end of the show. Do remember that coming up just in a few clicks at the top of the hour, 9 o'clock, Love Language with Benji and Ake. Today's love language will be different. Anonymous Pain is a song. You need to watch out the first time on the show. We've never done this before. Today's Anonymous Pain will be a song. So, listen. You need to listen up at 9 o'clock. But I also started the show by telling you about the AMVCA. They're what's currently going on as we speak. But I do know that there are some winners. Of course, the Night of Glamour competition recognition for Nollywood and the wider African screen industry. I did tell you that, yes, a bit of this started with the icon theme, where four Nollywood icons were recognized, including Patience Ozoko, Oshuga. You know, four of them were recognized. Okay, now for viewers watching at home, the ceremony is aired across all African Magic channels on DSTV GoTV and also streaming via DSTV Stream and GoTV Streams. Yeah, all right, the red carpet actually started at 4 p.m. Yeah, while the main awards show started just an hour and 23 minutes ago. Now, this is continuous, of course, we'll continue to update you. But what we have so far, list of winners that we have so far, best costume design, we have The Serpent's Gift, Mary Chukwuma, The Real Housewives of Lagos Season 3, Diola at Alade, Dari at Alade. And then the winner is Colors of Fire, Valerie Okeke as the winner. Or other nominees in that category, Something About the Bricks, Yolanda Okereke, To Kill a Monkey, Ikechukwu Orun and John Angel. How about the best makeup? Winner for the best makeup went to Warlord Hakim Onilogbo. Hakim Effect, that's the winner. But then other nominations behind the scene, Mojisola Imam, Lisha B, A Legend is Born, Adeola Thelma, Bamboe, then Jijara is Da Black Artistry, there is Abani Shete, Diola. And then there's Suki Rook, Ruth Hako. There is Labake Olododo, you know. Now, best art direction. The winner goes to Colors of Fire. Ajamolaye Bumi, that is the winner. But other, you know, The Serpent's Gift, Zainab, The Herd, Omolade Obisola. There is Ajana, Olatunji, Afolayan, Gideon, Stephen. There's Suki, Victor Akpan. There is Inimba. And then for best sound design, the winner is Pius Patoki, CJ Mira, both of them, with the film My Father's Shadow. There's Ginger Atolu Obaro, as other, you know, Bet Made It, Vaughn Phillips. There is Tolu Obaro, The Party, Sabata, The Beast, Vaughn Phillips, and there's The Herd. Now, best editing. The winner for best editing. You're waiting for me to tell you, yeah? You're waiting. Okay. Now, let's leave that for a bit and go to the best writing, the TV series. That one goes to MTV Sugar, Mashariki, Annette, Shadeya, and others. Quickly, let's move on. Best writing movie goes to My Father's Shadow, Wale Davis, the winner. Best indigenous language film, there is Labake Olododo, Yabo Ojo and Team. There is Ajana, Grace, Yat, Yakubu. There is Orisha, Olorisha, Abiola Adeshina. There is Lishabi, A Legend is Born, Latif, Adedimeji. There's also The Serpent's Gift, Winifred, Mena, Apo, Ajakpove. We'll leave that for a bit and go to the best. I've kept two out. Best cinematography went to Kill a Monkey, Kabelo Tante. He is the winner. And of course, other guys in the group, there is
Casey or Belgium Stitches, there's Ginger, Emmanuel, you know. But let's leave that for a bit. Let's move on, yeah? Best Supporting Actress is getting tougher and tougher. We've got, let me just, I won't tell you who the winner is. We've got The Hurt, played by Linda Ejiofor. There's Ginger, played by Bisola Ayeola. There is Behind the Scenes, played by Funke Akindele. There is The Covenant series, Sola Sobowale. There is also Ajana Nadia Dutch. We'll keep that for a bit and move on to the Best Supporting Actor. Yeah, I also keep the winner to my chest, but then we've got To Kill a Monkey, Buchi Franklin. There is Agesikole 2, Femi Adebayo. Then there is Colors of Fire, Gabriel Afolayan. There's Behind the Scenes, Uzo Arikwe. There's also Red Circle, Latif Adedimeji. I love this. And then I also leave that Best Lead Actress for Excellency, Sola Sobowale, The Serpent's Gift, Linda Ejiofor. There is Behind the Scenes, Scarlett Gomez, The Herd, Genoveva Ume. There is Mother of the Brides, Gloria Anozie Young. Who is the winner? And then let's leave that for a bit and come to the Best Lead Actor. There's Lisha B, Latif Adedimeji, To Kill a Monkey, William Benson, Uzo Aruku played in Colors of Fire, Wale Ojo in Three Cold Dishes. There's Femi Branch with Red Circle. Who is going home with this award? So let you know just in a few clicks. And then the best movie. There's Ginger, Bisola Ayola and team. There is The Herd, Daniel Etim, Efyong and team. My Father's Shadow, Fumbi Ogubanwo and Rachel Dagavel. There is Three Cold Dishes, Asof Olaseye and team. There is The Serpent's Gift, Winifred Mena Ajakwove. There is Behind the Scenes, Funke Akindele and Wendy Imasuwe. We'll leave all that in a bit. But do you believe? Here is Chair. Chair will take us into the 8:30 mark. Remember, coming up at 9 o'clock, Love Language, Benji and Ake. Tonight, Anonymous Pain is a song. Never heard before, never seen before. First time on the show. Stay with us.

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1: The home of hits and memories.

0: Nobody won't die, but everybody won't go heaven. You see me? As you see me so?
1: Me, I go yarn. Me, I go speak my mind.
2: Me, I go yarn.
1: Them things say we blind.
2: Make we yarn.
1: Why are my people so poor?
2: We can't take this no more.
1: Me, I go yarn. Me, I go speak my mind.
2: Me, I go yarn.
1: Them things say we blind.
2: Make we yarn.
1: Why are my people so poor?
2: We can't take this no more.
1: As I preach Yankee, I see he say the life where my people then they live. Nah, nonsense. As I preach Yankee, I see he say to solve our problem in no hard. Common sense. Them they come here, them they see the way where everything been they walk, but them just ignore. Them go rich house, go from the policies where go make them to rich and my people to poor. It don't take. Where we done they cry, where we done they hustle, where we done they die. It don't take. Where they chop money, while the average child for road is hungry.
2: Me I go yarn, me I go speak my mind.
1: Me I go yarn, them things say we blind.
2: Make we yarn,
1: why are my people so poor?
2: We can't take this no more.
1: Me I go yarn, me I go speak my mind.
2: Me I go yarn,
1: them things say we blind.
2: Make we yarn,
1: why are my people so poor?
2: We can't take this no more.
1: We get the land. Plenty, plenty land, plenty, plenty farm. We get the energy. Plenty, plenty oil, plenty, plenty sun. Water day, Jaburata, River Niger day, River Benue day. But for ordinary man, simple things to enjoy, we no fit to get. Water, unko, we know day. Light, unko, we know day. Ordinary food to chop. We know the ordinary house to sleep. We know the water income. We know the light income. We know the ordinary food to chop. We know the ordinary house to sleep. We know the me I go yarn. Me I go speak my mind.
2: Me I go yarn.
1: Them things say we blind.
2: Make we yarn.
1: Why are my people so poor?
2: We can't take this no more.
1: Me I go yarn. Me I go speak my mind.
2: Me I go yarn.
1: Them things say we blind.
2: Make we yarn.
1: Why are my people so poor?
2: We can't take this no more.
1: I never tire to the yarn. I go speak my thoughts. First time don't reach for my people kasala to boss. I spell like yarn till it go, but my people no see. Politicians still the yarn dust on top TV. We put satellite for space, but we no get light. Or would they blow my people still? We no want fight. We be the top 5 richest oil nation for globe, but my people no fit afford kerosene for stove. We never finish. Civilians don't come. Now all of them they chop our money turn by turn. Remember 84 when we dey beg and you make it stay. Dollar na 5 naira. Then now 140 today, we just suffer and smile. Our debts they pile to build commodity. See how my people they file. All we do is pray and hope for a new day, but nothing go happen till we change our ways.
2: Me I go yarn, me I go speak my mind.
1: Me I go yarn. Them things say we blind.
2: Make we yarn.
1: Why are my people so poor?
2: We can't take this no more.
1: Me I go yarn, me I go speak my mind.
2: Me I go yarn.
1: Them things say we blind.
2: Make we yarn.
1: Why are my people so poor?
2: We can't take this no more.
1: Oh my shit. Ah, oh my shit. Oh my shit. Yeah, oh my shit. Ilu dagbe ta ti gba dun tele la wa deni to toro je. Ilu dagbe ta ti gba dun tele la wa deni to toro je. Ah, me I go yarn. Me I go speak my mind.
2: Me I go yarn.
1: Them things say we blind.
2: Make we yarn.
1: Why are my people so poor?
2: We can't take this no more.
1: Me I go yarn. Me I go speak my mind.
2: Me I go yarn.
1: Them things say we blind.
2: Make we yarn.
1: Why are my people so poor?
2: We can't take this no more.
1: Me I go yarn. Until they change the plan.
2: Me I go yarn.
1: Directly to the man.
2: Make we yarn.
1: My people fear to die.
2: Why?
1: We must try.
2: Me I go yarn.
1: Until them change the plan.
2: Me I go yarn.
1: Directly to the man.
2: Make we yarn.
1: My people fear to die.
2: Why?
1: Together we must try.
2: Me I go yarn.
1: Me I go speak my mind.
2: Me I go yarn.
1: Them things say we blind.
2: Make we yarn.
1: Why are my people so poor?
2: We can't take this no more.
1: Me I go yarn.
2: Me I go speak my mind.
1: Me I go yarn. Them things say we blind.
2: Make we yarn.
1: Why are my people so poor?
2: We can't take this no more.

Getting ready, what the hell? I see some of talent, some on train, oh well. I'm sitting with his voice, I say something hard straight through the crowd. It's time to get charged, it's kind of mellow. So I leap to the center where the soul's rolling 5D. Mark Curry, a song, Ken and LQ, doing the wild thing, cause the soul is true. And every time I see bodies getting big, girls are getting wild, full of swallows going for him. And every time I hear the music bumping up, and all the girls getting bumped right in your rump. So everybody who feel the mood is right, get on the dance.

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got you.

Okay, this Saturday, Serious Fever go happen with Benji on Classic FM. All eyes open. No shigmi shigmi. I'm telling you, stay spluffy with the fever this Saturday. And Benji, or Benji will get fever this Saturday. Kofi says so.

And I remember way back, those days at the Roof Nightclub, each of the recordings that I did, I made sure that that song, it's either I used that song to start my recordings or I use a house call, Shabarangs. I remember that. Yeah. Taking you back, Max Davis, actually, very active in the music industry, performing at jazz festivals and venues. He continues to create music and has released recent R&B, jazz, vocal, and instrumental albums. He's been done so well. Now, if you check the time, we're 54 minutes away from 8 o'clock, 6 minutes away from Love Language, Benji Anake, and I'm hoping that she'll bust through the door. Again, like I told you, today's edition is different. We've not done it before. The entire anonymous pain is embedded in a song. And in that particular song, you listen to the story of the person, and then the person would also ask you questions. And then we'll start to, build on that. Yeah. Maybe I can give you a heads up today on Love Language and Benji Anake. We'll be looking at the psychology of excessive gifting. Of course, you do know that one of the love language things that we have is giving. Yeah. You must give as part of, yeah. All right. So today will be special. So just stay very close. But I can also tell you that, we have FIFA is in the news, World Cup. We see Shakira doing something at Maracana Stadium. Of course, you do know that this World Cup that's coming up, the theme song will be done by Shakira and our own Burna Boy, okay? So I just saw a snippet of it. Lovely. Love the choreography and all of that. The title of the song for World Cup is Dai Dai. So we're hoping, all right, how things go. Now, let's take a song. This is Hanging on a String. This is Losing. We didn't conclude the part where what happens to you if the wrong blood is infused in you. Yeah. We didn't conclude on that. If we cannot, well, fine. Maybe we'll probably do that tomorrow. Yeah. All right. So here is Hanging on a String, Loose Ends. My name is Benji. You find me at the $100 bill. And this is the station and only station that plays every song you know. We are Classic FM 973.

You know, there's a reason why we chose this song for Love Language. If you listen deep into the lyrics of this song, you would hear that I would do anything and I would do everything. And but just, you know, to digress, that song was done by Michael Jackson's cousins. Actually, it was Michael that produced that song. Yeah? 3T and anything. So anytime you hear that song, know that, yeah, we are just with you. Love Language, Benji and Ake. We're still hoping that Ake will bust through the doors. He hasn't done that, so our door is still standing, but it's all right. So today on Love Language, we're looking at the feelings of abandonment as a result of overgiving in relationships. It could happen to a male, it could happen to a female, all right? And all of these become psychological. They form psychological factors. Overgiving often occurs when individuals feel that they must provide for others to avoid rejection or fear abandonment, leading to emotional exhaustion and a sense of being unappreciated. There's overparenting. Overparenting can create a circle where, you know, where parents feel that they must constantly support their kids, neglecting their own needs and leading to feelings of neglect and emotional neglect. This, a lot of times, happens to men. Now, it's crucial to recognize the signs of overgiving, such as feeling drained or resentful, and to set boundaries to protect one's own well-being. Understanding the underlying motivations for giving can help individuals shift their perspective, recognizing that true love is not about constant proof, you know, but about mutual respect and care. Now, seeking self-care and personal growth can also help individuals manage their emotional needs and improve their relationships. By addressing these issues, individuals can foster healthy relationships and prioritize their own needs. Now, if you take away this from marriage, you know, into the regular relationship that we have, just, you know, and I remember that there's this particular episode that we had with Ake, and I said that, look, the truth remains that, look, just go down the street, any girl, randomly, pick any girl, irrespective of status, you know, you're most likely going to find that the person is, probably the phone is not working, something that would, you'd, you know, start to dip your hands in your pocket almost immediately. It's as if we're programmed. But then if you bring that into marriage, and then children start to come, sometimes you would find that there is an extension. Now, if you do not know when to stop, to say, look, probably give yourself a little bit of priority as well, you might end up losing everything. The anonymous pain that we'll have, we'll be playing today is different. We've never done it before, the first time on. If you have seen my contact, if you've seen my status, WhatsApp status, you probably would have an idea of what we'll be playing today. But let me just ask you, what story do you have? And if you also cast your mind back 3 weeks, 4 weeks ago, when a man called on